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9: If you lost me in a supermarket, where is the first place you'd come looking? 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
10: Was it the alcohol aisle?
9: It was the wine aisle. 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Yes.
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14: From the Sky News Centre at 7, the Prime Minister says he's focused on unifying rather than dividing the country after huge Labour losses in elections in England, Scotland and Wales. Sir Keir Starmer says he won't be resigning after his party lost 1,300 council seats and 37 local authorities.
15: We made a number of calls, the right calls in terms of stabilising the economy, investing in our public services and not getting dragged into the Iran war. But we also made unnecessary mistakes. My job now is to set out the steps to bring about the change that people want and deserve.
14: Reform were the big winners of the day, picking up more than 1,200 seats and gaining control of 12 councils. The Greens and Lib Dems performed well, while the Conservatives say their results show they're coming back. Welsh Labour lost control of the Senedd, with Plaid Cymru now the biggest party. Here's Plaid leader Rhun ap Iorwerth.
16: Based on that vote, Plaid Cymru now stands ready to take the necessary steps to form the next government of Wales.
14: Baroness Eleanor Morgan failed to win back her seat and has now stepped down. In Scotland, the SNP have a fifth term in power but weren't able to win an overall majority. In other news, six people are now known to have hantavirus on board the MV Hondius cruise ship. It's expected to arrive in Tenerife tomorrow. Donald Trump's announced a three-day ceasefire between Russia and Ukraine.
17: President Putin agreed, President Zelensky agreed, both readily, and we have a
5: a little period of time where they're not going to be killing people. That's very good.
14: The US president says it will also include a swap of 1,000 prisoners from each country. Ukraine's leader confirmed they're going to stick to it, and Russian state media says Moscow's agreed too. And Southampton have been charged by the EFL over allegations of spying on Middlesbrough ahead of their Championship playoff semi-final. The other last four tie between Hull and Millwall ended goalless. That's the latest from Sky News. I'm Kat Suave.
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18: A bright start for most, sunny everywhere by this afternoon. 19 degrees, the high in Maidstone and Hythe.
12: 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Kent weather.
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18: 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Hello, you. 7.02. It is finally the weekend, and I've got an exceptional playlist for you. We'll start with Teddy Swims.
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0: what, there's one house somewhere in Kent who doesn't have any neighbours around them that had that turn up very loud at 20 past 7. Hey, good morning. Welcome to the weekend. This is Andy Walker. In fact, let me know exactly why you're up and about at the moment. You know, weekdays, I totally understand why you have to set an alarm to get to work on time, to get the kids ready for school. But on a Saturday morning, really? Hey, look, in return, I'll make it worth your while. I'll make you part of the 7am squad, okay? So here's my WhatsApp number, 01227 786 106 on WhatsApp, it's always free, or Facebook Messenger, KMFM official. If you are going to work this morning, it's your Saturday to put the shift in. If you're dropping your other half off at work, if you are perhaps doing something fun, you're in the car already, which way are you going? M25? Down to Dartford, catch a ferry, heading over to France, maybe something I just haven't mentioned this morning. Hey, there's got to be a reason for you being up this early. Let's celebrate it together and I'll make you part of the 7am squad. 01227 786 106 or Facebook Messenger KMFM official. And definitely do it now because the 8amers have no idea that we do this, okay? This is our thing at 7:21. Send those in now, thank you.
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0: Neo performed at the O2 last night with Akon, back on stage for night two tonight. That's Let Me Love You. And it's KMFM, and I'll play it for every parent who spends their Saturdays as taxi driver, getting the kids to football training or just generally any sports event. And if you notice, wherever you need to get to every weekend, it's never just up the road, is it? It's at least a 40-minute journey. My son, he's only four, and this week asked when he was going to join a football team. I think we might be joining you in the Parent Taxi Driver Club very soon. In fact, if you're already halfway to wherever you need to get to this morning, Bruno Mars and Mariah Carey coming up for you.
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2: Traffic and travel.
0: M25 clockwise blocked at the moment because of an accident between Junction 5 and the Clackett Lane services. That is causing delays back on towards the M26. And the Kirrieteau Bridge is queuing with two lanes out. That's because of an accident actually on the bridge. Queues back to Lakeside at Junction 31.
1: 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Kent Traffic and Travel.
2: 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The right skip for the right job. 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

0: Have you got the same sunny view as I have right now? If it's a little bit misty, it is coming your way, I promise. Dry all day as well for Saturday. Something quite sunny about Justin Bieber and daisies as well at KMFM. And hopefully this week you heard lots of this.
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0: It is our brand new and very exciting competition called £2,000 in the sand. We will bury that amount of cash very soon on a Kent beach. And it will be a sandy one, by the way, because nobody wants to be digging through a stony beach. 15 plot places in total with 8 left. And you could have the next plot space. I mean, Claire in Canterbury, she has one. She won one in the week. She can't wait to start digging.
3: I would love, love, love to, yeah.
0: 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And you could be our next £2,000 in the sand finalist for Bank Holiday Monday, the 25th of May. You could be digging for that treasure on our live final.
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0: M25 clockwise blocked because of an accident between Junction 5, the M26, and Junction 6 at Godstone. That's causing severe delays already back onto the M26. It's queues of up to half an hour just before reaching the M25. And the QE2 bridge coming into Kent is queuing with two lanes out. That's because of an accident on the bridge. Delays back to Lakeside at Junction 31.
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Katie, my lady, look at here, baby. I'm all up on you, cause you rep.

0: Calvin Harris, Dua Lipa, One Kiss at KMFM. How are you doing this morning? This is Andy Walker. This is a crazy story. An ex-cheerleader was arrested this week after hiring a marching band to follow her ex-boyfriend to work for 9 days in a row. The 14-piece band played Love Stinks at high volume every morning in the car park as he arrived at work, and he called the police, who have now dealt with the situation. He waited over a week to call them. I mean, he still loves her, doesn't he? But, you know, there's only so much brass band a guy can take.
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0: If you lost him in a supermarket, where is the first place you'd come looking? What I've done is I've taken all of the answers and I've asked ChatGPT, and it says that 60% of women who have texted who asked their children were given the same answer.
16: Was it the alcohol aisle?
0: It was the wine aisle. That's correct. Yes.
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2: Traffic and travel.
0: There is a lot going on the M25 clockwise. Two lanes are now closed because of an accident that happened earlier between Junction 5 for the M26 and Junction 6 at Godstone. There are lengthy delays back onto the M26. Clockwise is also very heavy further past M23 southbound towards Gatwick Airport. It's slow because there's a lane closed to deal with a broken down vehicle that's actually just after Junction 8, so exiting the M25. And the QE2 bridge back into Kent starting to move a lot better than it has been because of an earlier accident that's just now been moved.
1: 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Kent Traffic and Travel.
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15: Traffic and travel.
21: M25, long delays because of an accident happened earlier between Junction 5, the M26, and Junction 6 at Godstone. Delays are still back onto the M26. And Snodland Bypass has a set of temporary traffic lights in both directions, quite near to the BP garage.
16: 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Kent Traffic and Travel.
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morning has some get up and go this week, doesn't it? The brilliant Pink and You and Your Hand at KMFM, NSYNC as well to kick off pop anthems. And this guy is back at the O2 Arena later with Neo for night two.

0: early 90s pop anthem, Rhythm is a Dancer, Snap at KMFM. 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What, when you booked them via teletext? And when you got back from your week away, you had to wait another week for the photos to be developed at Boots? Those times? Right, you ready for some Saturday morning energy? Avril Lavigne, Skater Boy, next.
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1: Traffic and travel.
0: M25 clockwise, long delays continue with 2 lanes closed because of an early accident between Junction 5, the M26 and Junction 6 at Godstone. Delays are still stretching back onto the M26 and it's slowing to Tunbridge Wells, the usual two hotspots, London Road and St John's Road.
12: 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Kent Traffic and Travel.
1: 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The right skip for the right job, disposed of in the right way.

0: 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These are Pop Anthems, Eric Prydz and Call On Me, which I'll play for the Notley family who are listening in the car on their way to Paw Fest at Bettshanger Park with Dolly the dog. Oh, Matt, you guys have got a whole day just surrounded by the greatest animals on the planet. Have the very best time. I'm very jealous. On the way, the guys who will be turning a Sunday evening in July into a big party in Rochester this summer. One of their biggest pop anthems, moments away.
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2: Traffic and travel.
0: M25 clockwise, still long delays because of an early accident between Junction 5, M26 and Junction 6 at Godston. Delays of over half an hour stretching back onto the M26. That's even before you get onto the M25. Snodlam Bypass, there are queues in both directions, quite near to the BP M&S garage because of a set of roadworks. And Canterbury slow in the usual parts, Broad Street, Military Road and Pin Hill towards the city.
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0: Wears Prada 2 soundtrack, Lady Gaga. Have you seen The Devil Wears Prada 2 yet? I'm notoriously about 10, 15 years behind with any film. So I guess I will go and see that in 2040. And I'm sure it will be excellent. Zara Larsson playing in a few minutes' time for you. Got Bastille as well. And that brilliant tune from Somba, Homewrecker, is coming next.
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0: Getting you back to the music faster.

Beyonce went to the Met Gala in the week. That's where all the really rich people go and wear really extravagant outfits. Not sure what the interpretation is of what she was wearing. Was she a chandelier or was she a kind of bejeweled skeleton? I don't know. It was very fabulous and it was very sparkly. Almost

0: Classic.
1: Wasn't it?
0: Shaggy and Rick Rock. It wasn't me at KMFM, even though we all know it was him. We all know that. 20 past 12 on your Saturday afternoon. It's Emma Adam with you through until 3 o'clock this afternoon. Very happy birthday for yesterday to Sir David Attenborough, celebrating his 100th birthday. That's just awesome, isn't it? I'm glad we still have him. I really am. I know it's a long shot, okay? But I'm going to put it out there. Is anyone else in Kent this weekend having a 100th birthday celebration? It's unlikely, but it's not impossible, and I'd love to hear from you. If your great-gran is celebrating her 100th this weekend and you're all having a bit of a do, let us know. We'd like to send you our best regards, give you a shout-out, 60099 on the text. Start your message with KMFM. Or, of course, there's always the WhatsApp, 01227 786 106. Maybe you're ahead of the curve. Maybe you're celebrating your 101st. Yeah. Take that, David Attenborough. Madonna and Sabrina to play in a few minutes' time. Joel Corry as well with Becky Hill. It's history.
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16: If you lost me in a supermarket, where is the first place you'd come looking? 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

and Sabrina have a good shot at jumping to the top of the Kent Top 40 tomorrow evening. In a few minutes, I'll play you the song that is at the top of the Kent Top 40. That is Alex Warren with Fever Dream after news and travel.

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7: M25 is finally improving. Junction 5 round to 6. Everything has reopened. Might just take a little while to get back to normal. M20 coastbound. That is though queuing. And one lane remains closed due to an overturned lorry between Junction 1 and Junction 2. Sittingbourne's A249 southbound. That is slow following a multi-vehicle accident just after the A2, the Key Street roundabout, and Ashford's A292 Forge Lane eastbound. That is closed for the gas main work between the A28 and Somerset Road.
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7: At 1 o'clock, AJ Walsh.
8: 24 Labour MPs have now called on the Prime Minister to resign following Labour's disappointing results in the local elections in England, Scotland and Wales. He lost over 1,300 councillors across England. Tunbridge Wells was the only part of Kent that went to the polls. The Lib Dems have maintained control there, winning 11 of the 15 seats available. The PM insists he won't be walking away though.
9: In terms of stabilising the economy, investing in our public services and not getting dragged into the Iran war. But we also made unnecessary mistakes. And my job now is to set out the steps to bring about the change that people want and deserve.
8: A person has been injured and motorists are still facing delays after a lorry overturned on the M20. Police were called just after 10:40 following a single vehicle collision on Junction 1 of the M20 near Swanley. Emergency services are still at the scene. Listen to KMFM for the latest travel and traffic news. New figures from the Home Office confirm 200,000 migrants have arrived in the UK after crossing the Channel since 2018. 70 people were brought ashore in Dover in one boat yesterday morning. Just over a third of the total number of arrivals have been since Labour took power in July 2024. Every single unit at a Sittingbourne shopping centre is occupied for the first time in years. The Forum in Sittingbourne was bought for £2.4 million in December 2024. Kamal Farid is the director of Vanguard UK Limited, which owns the site.
10: New Look are hitting their targets. Peacocks are hitting their targets. Everyone is hitting, all the national brands are all hitting their targets. That's why they've all renewed with us. So, I mean, that's on its own is a good testament that what we have done and the turnaround is amazing.
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8: In cricket, James Taylor marked his Kent debut with 6 wickets to help bowl out Gloucester for 325 on the opening day of the county championship match in Bristol. They are in play on day 2. Currently, Kent trail 226 runs with 7 wickets remaining. That's the latest. Next updates at 2.
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5: Kent weather.
8: Staying warm with sunny spells for the afternoon. Highs of 21 in Norton Ash, 17 in Palm Bay.
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7: Hey, thanks for spending your Saturday afternoon with us. It's Emma with you, Jess Glynn, ready to go. Got Gaga in a few mins. First, it's Alex Warren.

0: 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Now, I'm warning you now, this is a public service announcement. What I am about to say to you is going to make you very, very hungry.
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0: Yeah, because we have got your chance to win a £100 meal for four at the Cowshed, Ospringe and Birchington. So you and your little calves could be off together to go and have an amazing meal, enjoying low and slow smoked meats. Very flavoursome. You know the sort where it's been cooked so slowly that it just kind of falls apart. And you can choose where to dine, either the Cowshed Bar and Grill in Birchington or the Cowshed at the Ship in Ospringe. Our very own super glamorous Claire Lawson has been to both. Of course she has, to get a taste of what you can expect. And she made a little video about it as well. You can check that out at kmfm.co.uk. 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

0: Just Don't Care, Oshanate Free at KMFM. It's gone 20 minutes to 2 o'clock. One of the things I'm really happy about with Taylor Swift, having brought out that Elizabeth Taylor song, is that it's bringing knowledge of the absolute icon who was Elizabeth Taylor to a whole new generation. I've been reading through some old Elizabeth Taylor quotes because she was pretty sassy, you know. She was fabulous and she was sassy. And this one is a bit of life guidance in case you need it today. From Elizabeth Taylor, many moons ago, she said, pour yourself a drink, put on some lipstick and pull yourself together. I love it. We'll play Taylor Swift, Elizabeth Taylor, in a few mins.
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10: Mr. Men Little Miss are back in Happy Meal and they're off on a road trip. 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
11: 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Traffic and travel.
12: M20 coastbound, we still have one lane closed and very slow due to an earlier overturned lorry. That's junction 1 along to junction 2. M25 clockwise, slowly improving at junction 5. There was an earlier accident between 5 and 6. All the lanes have reopened, just taking a little while to get back to normal. Still adding about 15 minutes onto your journey time. Elsewhere, Sturry, A28, Island Road, that is looking busy at the A291 Sturry Hill.
11: 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Kent Traffic and Travel.
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14: From the Sky News Centre at 2, the Prime Minister says the right thing to do is to rebuild after Labour's disappointing results in the local elections. Sir Keir Starmer's own MPs are ramping up pressure on him to quit. It follows Labour losing more than 1,400 seats, as well as control of both the Senate in Wales and 37 councils across England. The Environment Secretary Emma Reynolds says now is not the time for a change at the top.
15: Yes, we've got to do things differently, but I don't believe that changing the leadership of our party and our government right now is the right thing to do. It would plunge us into instability. It would detract from the good work that we're trying to do.
14: Meanwhile, Sir Keir Starmer's made former Prime Minister Gordon Brown his special envoy on global finance, and Baroness Harriet Harman will work on the government's strategy on women and girls. Russia and Ukraine have agreed to a 3-day pause in fighting. The ceasefire will last until Monday and also involves the exchange of 1,000 prisoners of war. A man's been arrested on suspicion of murder after a body was found in a block of flats in Bristol this week. 54-year-old Anthony Clemmings was discovered by a member of the public on Tuesday. The number of confirmed cases of hantavirus is now at 6 as the cruise ship at the centre of the outbreak approaches Spain. It's due to dock in the Canary Islands tomorrow morning. In sport, Chelsea are looking to end a 6-game losing streak in the Premier League at Liverpool. Now live to Shane Pinnington.
16: Whereas Liverpool won, Chelsea won, and Ryan Gravenberch fired the hosts into a first half lead. But Enzo Fernandez crossed come short that went straight in for Chelsea's equaliser. Dominic Szoboszlai has just hit the post for Liverpool from 20 yards and both have had second half goals chalked off for offside. First Cole Palmer had the ball in the net for Chelsea before Curtis Jones saw a header ruled out for Liverpool. It's Liverpool 1, Chelsea 1.
14: Meanwhile, with Champions League qualification assured, Manchester United kick off at Sunderland in an hour. Bournemouth in sixth are at Fulham, while Brighton host relegated Wolves. Manchester City, meanwhile, continue their title challenge against Brentford later. And in the Scottish Premiership, leaders' hearts are at Motherwell. That's the latest. I'm Stevie Shillinglong.
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13: Kent's weather.
12: Well, a little bit overcast today, but otherwise beautiful, really. Staying dry with highs in some parts of Kent today of 21 degrees.
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13: Heading out or on your commute? 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
12: 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It's Emma pressing the buttons. I'm going to play Zara Larsson in a min. First, it's Benson Boone.
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0: at KMFM. Did you know today is National Train Day? It's nice. I love a train ride. If you're off to maybe the Spa Valley Railway or maybe the cute little steam train on the Romney Hythe and Dymchurch line, enjoy. What a fitting day to go and do it. Enjoy National Train Day. Even King Charles loves that little steam train, you know, on the Romney Hythe and Dymchurch line. He's admitted it himself. He's a big fan. Bella Kay playing before we get to three this afternoon, One Direction as well, and Lola Young.
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7: Traffic and travel.
11: M20 coastbound, we still have one lane out following an earlier overturned lorry. That's Junction 1 along to Junction 2. Elsewhere, just kind of the usual stuff in the usual places. Centre of Canterbury looking slow. Sevenoaks High Street looking slow. And Herne Common, a 291 Herne Bay Road. You've got temporary lights for water main work.
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12: From the Sky News Centre at 3, Sir Keir Starmer has vowed to rebuild after Labour's disappointing results in the local elections. A growing number of Labour MPs are calling on him to quit after they lost control of 37 local authorities and 1,400 council seats. The party, who have been in government in Wales since 1999, fell to third with only 9 seats in the Senate. But Sir Keir Starmer insists he remains dedicated to leading the UK.
13: I'm not going to walk away from this. That would plunge the country into chaos. But that doesn't mean we don't need to respond. It doesn't mean we don't need to rebuild. It doesn't mean that we don't need to set out the path ahead. That's what I'm going to do in coming days.
12: Ken Skates has been appointed interim leader of Welsh Labour after Baroness Eleanor Morgan resigned, having lost her seat. Meanwhile, incumbent First Minister John Swinney's told a rally he'll work to make the Scottish Parliament Farage-proof after Reform UK won 17 seats, and Mr Swinney's not ruling out a vote on the Constitution.
14: It is vital that we unite in Scotland to ensure our Parliament is fully Farage-proofed. That means having the power before 2029 to decide our own constitutional future without Farage being able to block us.
12: In other news this afternoon, and one man has been left with life-threatening injuries after a car hit multiple pedestrians in Nottingham. Several people were hit by the Vauxhall Astra in Arnold just after 1 a.m. this morning. The cruise ship at the centre of the hantavirus outbreak is approaching the Canary Islands, where it'll dock in Tenerife tomorrow morning. The World Health Organization's confirmed the number of cases has now risen to 6. In sport, and Liverpool have edged closer to Champions League qualification with a 1-1 draw against Chelsea. The Londoners' hopes of getting a European spot could be dented further if Bournemouth win away to Fulham and Brighton beat Wolves in the Premier League this afternoon. Manchester United, meanwhile, are playing Sunderland away, while Manchester City can move within 2 points of leaders Arsenal by beating Brentford later. That's the latest. I'm Stevie Shillinglaw.
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7: Kent weather.
15: Mostly cloudy, but with lots of sunny spells across the county this afternoon. Highs of 21 degrees, overnight lows of 7 in Rochester and Margate.
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15: Oh, what a perfect Saturday afternoon to play you Kent's biggest hits. Get ready to turn up Bruno Mars and Little Mix Hair straight after this one. It's Tate McRae.

0: Oh, such a summer anthem. Calvin Harris and Blessings on Kent's radio station KMFM, Saturday 9th of May. It is National Dog Mums Day today. Oh, happy Dog Mums Day. I love my dog Tilly so much. She's 10 now. My kids moan that she gets a better welcome than them when they walk through the door. It's like, hi kids. Hello, my darling puppy. Hello, my little godgy, wodgy, gorgeous girl. Yeah, it is actually like that. Always buying her treats as well. She loves doggy ice cream. Does your doggy love doggy ice cream? It's gorgeous. They do enjoy it. And you make a beeline for the pets aisle in the supermarket. I mean, they're part of the family, aren't they? They make us smile. So we should definitely reward them for that. How do you spoil your dogs? I'd love to hear from you. My friend's mum boils up her dogs carrots and peas every day. Organic ones. Not just the cheap bags in the supermarket, the organic ones, the posh ones. Beat that. 01227 786 106. WhatsApp me. And in return, I'll play you Kent's biggest hits. I've got that new tune from Olivia Rodrigo. It's so good. It's called Drop Dead. That's on the way after Ed Sheeran next.
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14: If you lost them in a supermarket, where is the first place you'd come looking? 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

0: what a tune. Whitney Houston, It's Not Right But It's Okay on Kent's radio station KMFM, home of KMFM Breakfast with Rob and Noomi. Did you hear Rob get his first 11 on Say It? The first time that someone has scored that high in 2 months. He rocked it. He really did. If you want to beat that, they'll be playing again Monday morning. Make sure you're listening from 6:30. Set the alarm for KMFM Breakfast. Right, on the way, more of Kent's biggest hits. That song that you keep asking me for from Olivia Dean will play after Taylor Swift next.
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2: 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The question is, will you find it though? £2,000 in the sand. It continues on Monday here on KM FM. We've got 8 plot places left and one of them could be yours. We want it to be yours. 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It's back Monday. 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
1: Christina Aguilera, Genie in a Bottle on Kent's radio station, KMFM, playing that especially for Nikki and Steve in Ashford. They're en route home from Dobby's Garden Centre. They've got lots of lovely flowers and plants and they're going to be making their own hanging baskets this afternoon. I love that. I need some photos, please. 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Clean Bandit and Alex Warren's Ordinary on the way after Dua Lipa and Levitating next.
0: 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Jack, what do you want to be when you grow up?
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0: Shakira, Hips Don't Lie on KMFM. Harry Styles' new video. Oh, we're going to talk more about that after more of Kent's biggest hits. We're also going to tell you about where you need to be in Maidstone tomorrow if you are getting married. I'll tell you more about that after Somba, Katy Perry and Ed Sheeran next.
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7: Andrew Lloyd Webber and Tim Rice's smash hit musical Evita is coming to Tunbridge Wells this May. Step back in time and witness the rags-to-riches story of Eva Perón, the trailblazing First Lady of Argentina. Don't miss your chance to see this sumptuous production live on stage at the Assembly Hall Theatre, 26th to the 30th of

0: 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Saturday in the Garden of England. Maybe you are gardening, if you are. Hopefully we are your soundtrack. We're a good one. 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And if you're planning a wedding, something for you tomorrow, which is free, the Rustic Kent Wedding Fair is happening tomorrow between 10 and 3 o'clock at Greenhill Farm in Ottam. Honestly, I've just had a little nosy at the venue. It looks fabulous, actually. So if you are Bridezilla at the moment, maybe that is where you want to go if you are planning your wedding. Something that you might be looking to do tomorrow with your partner, maybe finding somewhere to have your wedding, if you're looking for photographers, if you're looking for what type of food you like, what type of venue, maybe head there tomorrow and take us with you. Take us with you in the car and turn the tunes up, because Kent's biggest hits are always great when you are driving. I've got Taylor Swift, The Fate of Ophelia, lined up for you straight after Joel Corry, and Head and Heart is next. Stay there.
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0: Rihanna, SOS on Kent's radio station, KMFM. Big shout out right now to primary school student Teresa from St Mary's Island Primary School. She's teamed up with the guys from Pure Pedal and she's going to cycle from London through Kent to Paris, raising money for My Shining Star charity in Raynham. Teresa, this is absolutely amazing. She's only 11. Go you. Raising money for a great cause, a fabulous local charity here in Kent. It's happening on Saturday, 23rd of May. Lots of luck, Teresa. You're going to be absolutely amazing. Hopefully you'll take KMFM with you as well and you'll be listening en route. I'll be playing Kent's biggest hits for you on the way, something that you might want to turn up actually, Harry Styles, American Girls. It's so good. It's going to play after Zara Larsson next. Stay there. KMFM.
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0: 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Robin S, Show Me Love on KMFM. There is something amazing that you can win at kmfm.co.uk right now. It involves me. There's a video of me on there tasting some incredible food. I'm going to tell you more about that after Little Mix, something brilliant from Hozier, and Madonna and Sabrina Carpenter next.
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1: Oh, listen up then. Stop whatever you're doing. Turn the radio up. Volume must be up for this. I'm very excited to tell you about how your next meal out could be for free. It could be on the house. Now, this is thanks to the Cowshed, Ospringe and Birchington. 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And you can choose where to dine, either the Cowshed Bar and Grill Birchington or the Cowshed at the Ship in Ospringe. 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Go and see my tasting special. It was absolutely incredible. I've not been able to stop thinking about it since trying this yummy, yummy food. 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
9: If you lost them in a supermarket, where is the first place you'd come looking? 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
10: Was it the alcohol aisle?
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0: the Kent Top 40 back tomorrow afternoon with Jack Berg at 4 o'clock, straight after me. Make sure you are listening. I've got a feeling that Madonna and Sabrina Carpenter could go to the top. Will they get that crown, that golden crown, tomorrow? It's such a great tune. It really, really is. Make sure you're listening. Jack will be counting down those 40 biggest songs in Kent from 4 o'clock. It's a great show. Right now, we're going to head back to Kent's biggest hits with Sam Fender and Alex Warren next.
1: 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You. Yeah, you. 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

0: right, you sure do on Kent's radio station, KMFM. Just coming up to 7 o'clock. Enjoy the rest of your Saturday evening. I'll be back at midday tomorrow, and I'm very much looking forward to jumping into my car for half an hour right now to turn Floor Filler Anthems up. Rob Wills has got a brilliant show lined up for you. He's going to kick things off with Shakedown and the Swedish House Mafia next.
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0: Full Anthems and me, Rob Wills. Apparently, Kygo going to be releasing a new song very soon, which is a tribute to Avicii. We'll see exactly what that sounds like. Very soon, no doubt. Talking about releasing new music, have you heard the new Calvin Harris and Jazzy song? Oh, it's so good. Honestly, it's so good. It sounds like a 2026 One Kiss with Dua Lipa. You remember, right? Stay there to hear it. We've got maybe your first time hearing it. Satisfy Up after Duke DeMont, MK, Ruda Silva next.
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0: tunes, Live Right Here, Dave Lee, Make a Move on Me on Floor for Anthems before Eats Everything and Calvin Harris' new music with Jazzy, track called Satisfied. Cannot get enough of that song. That is going straight to the top of my gym playlist, and I'm sure it is going to do the same for you. Just feels summery, doesn't it? Just feels summery. We just need a little bit more of that weather, and hopefully as we head in towards the next bank holiday weekend, Kent weather, that's the plan. It's just going to warm up a little bit. The other reason we need that is because of £2,000 in the sand. Details on how you could be entering and getting your place in that final coming up.
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0: confirms your £2,000 in the Sand radio station, where you could be winning £2,000 if you uncover it on our secret beach location here in Kent. The fun begins again on Monday. We've already given away almost half of our plots, though. There's 15 of them available. Make sure you are listening Monday from 9 o'clock. You're going to hear a cue to text. Once you do that, hopefully you're going to get the call back and you'll be invited to the final. We can't tell you where the beach is, but everybody's going to get their own little square and digging commences. If there is £2,000 in your plot, you walk away with it. And it's happening on Bank Holiday Monday. It's going to be a wicked day out. So don't miss it. 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Right, Armin van Helden's ready to go, as is BB Rexha, and a classic from Robert Miles. You know which one. It's on the way next.
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0: DJ Sammy with Heaven on Floor, filler anthems, playing that for all of the team at Canterbury Pride that are putting on what will be the biggest Pride gig in Kent this summer. And it's their 10th birthday. So, you know, they're going to have to bring the party. Already announced they've got people like Booty Love performing. Got one of the Atomic Kitten Girls. They got Robin Numi from KMFM Breakfast. Not sure if you've heard of them, but we brought a massive Floor Filler Anthems party a couple of years ago. And looking forward to doing that again. But the ones for me to look out for, if you can get there, is the House Gospel Choir DJ set. It is going to be epic. I've been looking forward to seeing these guys for so long. So I'm going for that. I'm playing as well, but I'm looking forward to seeing them. 6th of June is the date for your diary. Do not miss it. Find out more at pridecanterbury.com. Right, Cedric Gervais. 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

0: Avicii with Wake Me Up on Floor Philanthems and me, Rob Wills. Cheers for doing it with us. At 9 o'clock, fast approaching means one thing and one thing only. We bring you some old school tunes from back in the day. And there are some proper golden moments in there tonight, including the first track that I'm starting with. I don't remember the last time we played it. In fact, stay there to hear it. It's 2 minutes away.
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12: 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Date night done differently. That's why we...

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0: Well, they don't get much bigger than Sasha in Ecuador for Saturday night's Floor Fillers Old School and Anthems. Don't forget, we always say this every weekend. We make these tunes up of tracks and ideas that you send through. So at KMFM Official is where you can find us on socials, or drop me an Instagram if you want as well, at Rob's Noise. 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And we can get it on the radio for you next Friday and Saturday night. Right, Majestic's ready to go. Endor, Rihanna and Calvin Harris, We Found Love is ready to play too.
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0: with Duck Sauce and Anyway on Floor Filler Anthems. This is Rob. Cheers for having us on tonight. Don't forget, Monday morning when you wake up, get me and Noomi on your radio. We have another chance for you to win your place in the 2 grand in the sand final, which is happening on Bank Holiday Monday. 15 plots, 15 people, 15 sets of treasure chests, but only one of them will have £2,000 cash inside. Hopefully it's going to be yours, but you've only got a chance of winning that if you hear the key to text, and it all begins again Monday morning. 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Good luck. Right, I'm making way for the rest of your Saturday night soundtrack with Sash, Milky, Fela Legrand and Ella Eyre all making an appearance inside the next 20 minutes. Don't move.
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